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1: A man charged with assaulting independent Kerry TD Michael Healy-Ray has been remanded in custody and will be back in court next Tuesday. The court heard Mr. Healy-Ray suffered a cut to his upper lip during the incident, which required 7 stitches. Gavin O'Callaghan reports.
2: 54-year-old Anthony Foley, with an address at Rosary Road in Dublin, was charged with assault causing harm following the incident on Cork Street on Wednesday. Garda Paul Nolan of the Serious Crime Unit gave evidence of his arrest, charge and caution. He said that the incident had been caught on CCTV and that Anthony Foley was arrested by Gardaí while walking his dog close to the area of the assault the next day. Defence solicitor Richard Young said he had serious concerns over the process in which Anthony Foley was identified and said his client denies that it is him seen in the footage of Mr. Healy-Ray's assault. He applied for bail, to which Gardaí objected to, citing the seriousness of the alleged offence. Judge Karen Dowling rejected bail, and Anthony Foley was remanded in custody to Cloverhill Prison.
1: A man in his 40s has been arrested in connection with the discovery of 6 people who were found inside a shipping container at Rosslare Port in County Wexford yesterday morning. The 5 men and a teenager were discovered after one of those inside made a distress call. They're believed to be Kurdish. The man is being held at a Garda station in County Wexford. The Office of the Police Ombudsman has found that Gardaí acted appropriately during a pursuit of a vehicle prior to a fatal collision involving a car driving the wrong way on the M9 in County Kildare last month. 5 teenage boys died in the incident. Gardaí are seeking to extradite a County Tyrone pensioner to stand trial for allegedly committing a rape while on holiday in Galway 4 years ago. The 70-year-old from Coal Island is also being sought to face prosecution on further charges of sexual assault and false imprisonment. He was released on bail after an extradition hearing in Belfast this morning. Australia is set to detain tourists who overstay their visas. It's part of an effort to send a message of deterrence under new rules aimed at reducing levels of migration.

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1: A man charged with assaulting independent Kerry TD Michael Healy Ray has been remanded in custody and will be back in court next Tuesday. The court heard Mr. Healy Ray suffered a cut to his upper lip during the incident, which required 7 stitches. Gavin O'Callaghan reports.
2: 54-year-old Anthony Foley, with an address at Rosary Road in Dublin, was charged with assault causing harm following the incident on Cork Street on Wednesday. Garda Paul Nolan of the Serious Crime Unit gave evidence of his arrest, charge and caution. He said that the incident had been caught on CCTV and that Anthony Foley was arrested by Gardaí while walking his dog close to the area of the assault the next day. Defence solicitor Richard Young said he had serious concerns over the process in which Anthony Foley was identified and said his client denies that it is him seen in the footage of Mr. Healy Ray's assault. He applied for bail, to which Gardaí objected to, citing the seriousness of the alleged offence. Judge Karen Dowling rejected bail, and Anthony Foley was remanded in custody to Cloverhill Prison.
1: A man in his 40s has been arrested in connection with the discovery of 6 people who were found inside a shipping container at Rosslare Port in County Wexford yesterday morning. The 5 men and a teenager were discovered after one of those inside made a distress call. They're believed to be Kurdish. The man is being held at a Garda station in County Wexford. The Office of the Police Ombudsman has found that Gardaí acted appropriately during a pursuit of a vehicle prior to a fatal collision involving a car driving the wrong way on the M9 in County Kildare last month. 5 teenage boys died in the incident. Gardaí are seeking to extradite a County Tyrone pensioner to stand trial for allegedly committing a rape while on holiday in Galway 4 years ago. The 70-year-old from Coal Island is also being sought to face prosecution on further charges of sexual assault and false imprisonment. He was released on bail after an extradition hearing in Belfast this morning. Australia is set to detain tourists who overstay their visas. It's part of an effort to send a message of deterrence under new rules aimed at reducing levels of migration.
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this episode. I hope you enjoyed listening to this week's Dark Light Sessions. If you have any ideas, suggestions regarding the show, maybe you want to request a track, leave me a comment on one of my social pages. Hope to see you back next week for another episode of

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1: A man charged with assaulting independent Kerry TD Michael Healy Ray has been remanded in custody and will be back in court next Tuesday. The court heard Mr. Healy Ray suffered a cut to his upper lip during the incident, which required 7 stitches. Gavin O'Callaghan reports.
2: 54-year-old Anthony Foley, with an address at Rosary Road in Dublin, was charged with assault causing harm following the incident on Cork Street on Wednesday. Garda Paul Nolan of the Serious Crime Unit gave evidence of his arrest, charge and caution. He said that the incident had been caught on CCTV and that Anthony Foley was arrested by Gardaí while walking his dog close to the area of the assault the next day. Defence solicitor Richard Young said he had serious concerns over the process in which Anthony Foley was identified and said his client denies that it is him seen in the footage of Mr. Healy Ray's assault. He applied for bail, to which Gardaí objected to, citing the seriousness of the alleged offence. Judge Karen Dowling rejected bail and Anthony Foley was remanded in custody to Cloverhill Prison.
1: A man in his 40s has been arrested in connection with the discovery of 6 people who were found inside a shipping container at Rosslare Port in County Wexford yesterday morning. The 5 men and a teenager were discovered after one of those inside made a distress call. They're believed to be Kurdish. The man is being held at a Garda station in County Wexford. The Office of the Police Ombudsman has found that Gardaí acted appropriately during a pursuit of a vehicle prior to a fatal collision involving a car driving the wrong way on the M9 in County Kildare last month. 5 teenage boys died in the incident. Gardaí are seeking to extradite a County Tyrone pensioner to stand trial for allegedly committing a rape while on holiday in Galway 4 years ago. The 70-year-old from Coal Island is also being sought to face prosecution on further charges of sexual assault and false imprisonment. He was released on bail after an extradition hearing in Belfast this morning. Australia is set to detain tourists who overstay their visas. It's part of an effort to send a message of deterrence under new rules aimed at reducing levels of migration.
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1: A man charged with assaulting independent Kerry TD Michael Healy-Ray has been remanded in custody and will be back in court next Tuesday. The court heard Mr. Healy-Ray suffered a cut to his upper lip during the incident, which required 7 stitches. Gavin O'Callaghan reports.
2: 54-year-old Anthony Foley, with an address at Rosary Road in Dublin, was charged with assault causing harm following the incident on Cork Street on Wednesday. Garda Paul Nolan of the Serious Crime Unit gave evidence of his arrest, charge and caution. He said that the incident had been caught on CCTV and that Anthony Foley was arrested by Gardaí while walking his dog close to the area.

0: custody and will be back in court next Tuesday. The court heard Mr. Healy Ray suffered a cut to his upper lip during the incident, which required 7 stitches. Gavin O'Callaghan reports.
1: 54-year-old Anthony Foley, with an address at Rosary Road in Dublin, was charged with assault causing harm following the incident on Cork Street on Wednesday. Garda Paul Nolan of the Serious Crime Unit gave evidence of his arrest, charge and caution. He said that the incident had been caught on CCTV and that Anthony Foley was arrested by Gardaí while walking his dog close to the area of the assault the next day. Defence solicitor Richard Young said he had serious concerns over the process in which Anthony Foley was identified and said his client denies that it is him seen in the footage of Mr. Healy Ray's assault. He applied for bail, to which Gardaí objected to, citing the seriousness of the alleged offence. Judge Karen Dowling rejected bail, and Anthony Foley was remanded in custody to Cloverhill Prison.
0: A man in his 40s has been arrested in connection with the discovery of 6 people who were found inside a shipping container at Rosslare Port in County Wexford yesterday morning. The 5 men and a teenager were discovered after one of those inside made a distress call. They're believed to be Kurdish. The man is being held at a Garda station in County Wexford. The Office of the Police Ombudsman has found that Gardaí acted appropriately during a pursuit of a vehicle prior to a fatal collision involving a car driving the wrong way on the M9 in County Kildare last month. 5 teenage boys died in the incident. Gardaí are seeking to extradite a County Tyrone pensioner to stand trial for allegedly committing a rape while on holiday in Galway 4 years ago. The 70-year-old from Coal Island is also being sought to face prosecution on further charges of sexual assault and false imprisonment. He was released on bail after an extradition hearing in Belfast this morning. Australia is set to detain tourists who overstay their visas. It's part of an effort to send a message of deterrence under new rules aimed at reducing levels of migration.

0: A man charged with assaulting independent Kerry TD Michael Healy-Ray has been remanded in custody and will be back in court next Tuesday. The court heard Mr. Healy-Ray suffered a cut to his upper lip during the incident, which required 7 stitches. Gavin O'Callaghan reports.
1: 54-year-old Anthony Foley, with an address at Rosary Road in Dublin, was charged with assault causing harm following the incident on Cork Street on Wednesday. Garda Paul Nolan of the Serious Crime Unit gave evidence of his arrest, charge and caution. He said that the incident had been caught on CCTV and that Anthony Foley was arrested by Gardaí while walking his dog close to the area of the assault the next day. Defence solicitor Richard Young said he had serious concerns over the process in which Anthony Foley was identified and said his client denies that it is him seen in the footage of Mr. Healy-Ray's assault. He applied for bail, to which Gardaí objected to, citing the seriousness of the alleged offence. Judge Karen Dowling rejected bail, and Anthony Foley was remanded in custody to Cloverhill Prison.
0: A man in his 40s has been arrested in connection with the discovery of 6 people who were found inside a shipping container at Rosslare Port in County Wexford yesterday morning. The 5 men and a teenager were discovered after

0: concerns over the process in which Anthony Foley was identified, and said his client denies that it is him seen in the footage of Mr. Healy Ray's assault. He applied for bail, to which Gardaí objected to, citing the seriousness of the alleged offence. Judge Karen Dowling rejected bail, and Anthony Foley was remanded in custody to Clover Hill Prison.
1: A man in his 40s has been arrested in connection with the discovery of six people who were found inside a shipping container at Rosslare Port in County Wexford yesterday morning. The five men and a teenager were discovered after one of those inside made a distress call. They're believed to be Kurdish. The man is being held at a Gartha station in County Wexford. The Office of the Police Ombudsman has found that Gardaí acted appropriately during a pursuit of a vehicle prior to a fatal collision involving a car driving the wrong way on the M9 in County Kildare last month. Five teenage boys died in the incident. Gardaí are seeking to extradite a County Tyrone pensioner to stand trial for allegedly committing a rape while on holiday in Galway 4 years ago. The 70-year-old from Coal Island is also being sought to face prosecution on further charges of sexual assault and false imprisonment. He was released on bail after an extradition hearing in Belfast this morning. Australia is set to detain tourists who overstay their visas. It's part of an effort to send a message of deterrence under new rules aimed at reducing levels of migration.
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5: Hello and welcome to the Anjuna Deep Edition. This week we're taking you straight into the crowd for Cree's incredible set at Explorations last summer. The Quebec legends had a quite a year with his new project Emmy. Friend for Friend, it's all about collaboration, working with artists, now friends, he met while out on the road touring his last album, Miracles. It's been a real shift for someone who's always written solo, and by the sound of it, one that's opened up a whole new way of working for him. 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
1: A man charged with assaulting independent Kerry TD Michael Healy-Ray has been remanded in custody and will be back in court next Tuesday. The court heard Mr. Healy-Ray suffered a cut to his upper lip during the incident, which required 7 stitches. Gavin O'Callaghan reports.
2: 54-year-old Anthony Foley, with an address at Rosary Road in Dublin, was charged with assault causing harm following the incident on Cork Street on Wednesday. Garda Paul Nolan of the Serious Crime Unit gave evidence of his arrest, charge and caution. He said that the incident had been caught on CCTV and that Anthony Foley was arrested by Gardaí while walking his dog close to the area of the assault the next day. Defence solicitor Richard Young said he had serious concerns over the process in which Anthony Foley was identified and said his client denies that it is him seen in the footage of Mr. Healy-Ray's assault. He applied for bail, to which Gardaí objected to, citing the seriousness of the alleged offence. Judge Karen Dowling rejected bail, and Anthony Foley was remanded in custody to Clover Hill Prison.
1: A man in his 40s has been arrested in connection with the discovery of 6 people who were found inside a shipping container at Rosslare Port in County Wexford yesterday morning. The 5 men and a teenager were discovered after one of those inside made a distress call. They're believed to be Kurdish. The man is being held at a Garda station in County Wexford. The Office of the Police Ombudsman has found that Gardaí acted appropriately during a pursuit of a vehicle prior to a fatal collision involving a car driving the wrong way on the M9 in County Kildare last month. 5 teenage boys died in the incident. Gardaí are seeking to extradite a County Tyrone pensioner to stand trial for allegedly committing a rape while on holiday in Galway 4 years ago. The 70-year-old from Coal Island is also being sought to face prosecution on further charges of sexual assault and false imprisonment. He was released on bail after an extradition hearing in Belfast this morning. Australia is set to detain tourists who overstay their visas. It's part of an effort to send a message of deterrence under new rules aimed at reducing levels of migration.
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3: Today in Castlebar, it's 14 degrees with overcast clouds. Humidity sits around 89% and winds are near 30 kilometres per hour, so it's feeling fairly mild overall. Tomorrow, Castlebar looks overcast clouds with a high near 18 and a low around 13. Winds average near 13 kilometres per hour. That's your weather from MPB.
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1: A man charged with assaulting independent Kerry TD Michael Healy-Ray has been remanded in custody and will be back in court next Tuesday. The court heard Mr. Healy-Ray suffered a cut to his upper lip during the incident, which required 7 stitches. Gavin O'Callaghan reports.
2: 54-year-old Anthony Foley, with an address at Rosary Road in Dublin, was charged with assault causing harm following the incident on Cork Street on Wednesday. Garda Paul Nolan of the Serious Crime Unit gave evidence of his arrest, charge and caution. He said that the incident had been caught on CCTV and that Anthony Foley was arrested by Gardaí while walking his dog close to the area of the assault the next day. Defence solicitor Richard Young said he had serious concerns over the process in which Anthony Foley was identified and said his client denies that it is him seen in the footage of Mr. Healy-Ray's assault. He applied for bail, to which Gardaí objected to, citing the seriousness of the alleged offence. Judge Karen Dowling rejected bail, and Anthony Foley was remanded in custody to Cloverhill Prison.
1: A man in his 40s has been arrested in connection with the discovery of 6 people who were found inside a shipping container at Rosslare Port in County Wexford yesterday morning. The 5 men and a teenager were discovered after one of those inside made a distress call. They're believed to be Kurdish. The man is being held at a Gartha station in County Wexford. The Office of the Police Ombudsman has found that Gardaí acted appropriately during a pursuit of a vehicle prior to a fatal collision involving a car driving the wrong way on the M9 in County Kildare last month. 5 teenage boys died in the incident. Gardaí are seeking to extradite a County Tyrone pensioner to stand trial for allegedly committing a rape while on holiday in Galway of sexual assault and false imprisonment. He was released on bail after an extradition hearing in execution on further charges of sexual assault and false imprisonment. He was released on bail after an extradition hearing in Belfast this morning. Australia is set to detain tourists who overstay their visas. It's part of an effort to send a message of deterrence under new rules aimed at reducing levels of migration.
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3: Today in Castlebar, it's 14 degrees with overcast clouds. Humidity sits around 85% and winds are near 29 kilometres per hour, so it's feeling fairly mild overall. Tomorrow, Castlebar looks overcast clouds with a high near 18 and a low around 13. Winds average near 13 kilometres per hour. That's your weather from MPB.
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2: A man charged with assaulting independent Kerry TD Michael Healy-Ray has been remanded in custody and will be back in court next Tuesday. The court heard Mr. Healy-Ray suffered a cut to his upper lip during the incident, which required 7 stitches. Gavin O'Callaghan reports.
3: 54-year-old Anthony Foley, with an address at Rosary Road in Dublin, was charged with assault causing harm following the incident on Cork Street on Wednesday. Garda Paul Nolan of the Serious Crime Unit gave evidence of his arrest, charge and caution. He said that the incident had been caught on CCTV and that Anthony Foley was arrested by Gardaí while walking his dog close to the area of the assault the next day. Defence solicitor Richard Young said he had serious concerns over the process in which Anthony Foley was identified and said his client denies that it is him seen in the footage of Mr. Healy-Ray's assault. He applied for bail, to which Gardaí objected to, citing the seriousness of the alleged offence. Judge Karen Dowling rejected bail, and Anthony Foley was remanded in custody to Clover Hill Prison.
2: A man in his 40s has been arrested in connection with the discovery of 6 people who were found inside a shipping container at Rosslare Port in County Wexford yesterday morning. The 5 men and a teenager were discovered after one of those inside made a distress call. They're believed to be Kurdish. The man is being held at a Garda station in County Wexford. The Office of the Police Ombudsman has found that Gardaí acted appropriately during a pursuit of a vehicle prior to a fatal collision involving a car driving the wrong way on the M9 in County Kildare last month. 5 teenage boys died in the incident. Gardaí are seeking to extradite a County Tyrone pensioner to stand trial for allegedly committing a rape while on holiday in Galway 4 years ago. The 70-year-old from Cole Island is also being sought to face prosecution on further charges of sexual assault and false imprisonment. He was released on bail after an extradition hearing in Belfast this morning. Australia is set to detain tourists who overstay their visas. It's part of an effort to send a message of deterrence under new rules aimed at reducing levels of migration.
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4: Today in Castlebar, it's 13 degrees with broken clouds. Humidity sits around 86% and winds are near 32 kilometres per hour, so it's feeling fairly mild overall. Tomorrow, Castlebar looks overcast clouds with a high near 18 and a low around 13. Winds average near 13 kilometres per hour. That's your weather from MPB.
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1: A man charged with assaulting independent Kerry TD Michael Healy-Ray has been remanded in custody and will be back in court next Tuesday. The court heard Mr. Healy-Ray suffered a cut to his upper lip during the incident, which required 7 stitches. Gavin O'Callaghan reports.
2: 54-year-old Anthony Foley, with an address at Rosary Road in Dublin, was charged with assault causing harm following the incident on Cork Street on Wednesday. Garda Paul Nolan of the Serious Crime Unit gave evidence of his arrest, charge and caution. He said that the incident had been caught on CCTV and that Anthony Foley was arrested by Gardaí while walking his dog close to the area of the assault the next day. Defence solicitor Richard Young said he had serious concerns over the process in which Anthony Foley was identified and said his client denies that it is him seen in the footage of Mr. Healy-Ray's assault. He applied for bail, to which Gardaí objected to, citing the seriousness of the alleged offence. Judge Karen Dowling rejected bail, and Anthony Foley was remanded in custody to Cloverhill Prison.
1: A man in his 40s has been arrested in connection with the discovery of 6 people who were found inside a shipping container at Rosslare Port in County Wexford yesterday morning. The 5 men and a teenager were discovered after one of those inside made a distress call. They're believed to be Kurdish. The man is being held at a Garda station in County Wexford. The Office of the Police Ombudsman has found that Gardaí acted appropriately during a pursuit of a vehicle prior to a fatal collision involving a car driving the wrong way on the M9 in County Kildare last month. 5 teenage boys died in the incident. Gardaí are seeking to extradite a County Tyrone pensioner to stand trial for allegedly committing a rape while on holiday in Galway 4 years ago. The 70-year-old from Coal Island is also being sought to face prosecution on further charges of sexual assault and false imprisonment. He was released on bail after an extradition hearing in Belfast this morning. Australia is set to detain tourists who overstay their visas. It's part of an effort to send a message of deterrence under new rules aimed at reducing levels of migration.
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3: Today in Castlebar, it's 13 degrees with scattered clouds. Humidity sits around 82% and winds are near 31 kilometres per hour, so it's feeling fairly mild overall. Tomorrow, Castlebar looks overcast clouds with a high near 18 and a low around 13. Winds average near 13 kilometres per hour. That's your weather from MPB.
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1: A man charged with assaulting independent Kerry TD Michael Healy-Ray has been remanded in custody and will be back in court next Tuesday. The court heard Mr. Healy-Ray suffered a cut to his upper lip during the incident, which required 7 stitches. Gavin O'Callaghan reports.
2: 54-year-old Anthony Foley, with an address at Rosary Road in Dublin, was charged with assault causing harm following the incident on Cork Street on Wednesday. Garda Paul Nolan of the Serious Crime Unit gave evidence of his arrest, charge and caution. He said that the incident had been caught on CCTV and that Anthony Foley was arrested by Gardaí while walking his dog close to the area of the assault the next day. Defence solicitor Richard Young said he had serious concerns over the process in which Anthony Foley was identified and said his client denies that it is him seen in the footage of Mr. Healy-Ray's assault. He applied for bail, to which Gardaí objected to, citing the seriousness of the alleged offence. Judge Karen Dowling rejected bail, and Anthony Foley was remanded in custody to Cloverhill Prison.
1: A man in his 40s has been arrested in connection with the discovery of 6 people who were found inside a shipping container at Rosslare Port in County Wexford yesterday morning. The 5 men and a teenager were discovered after one of those inside made a distress call. They're believed to be Kurdish. The man is being held at a Garda station in County Wexford. The Office of the Police Ombudsman has found that Gardaí acted appropriately during a pursuit of a vehicle prior to a fatal collision involving a car driving the wrong way on the M9 in County Kildare last month. 5 teenage boys died in the incident. Gardaí are seeking to extradite a County Tyrone pensioner to stand trial for allegedly committing a rape while on holiday in Galway 4 years ago. The 70-year-old from Coal Island is also being sought to face prosecution on further charges of sexual assault and false imprisonment. He was released on bail after an extradition hearing in Belfast this morning. Australia is set to detain tourists who overstay their visas. It's part of an effort to send a message of deterrence under new rules aimed at reducing levels of migration.
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3: Today in Castlebar, it's 14 degrees with broken clouds. Humidity sits around 81% and winds are near 30 kilometres per hour, so it's feeling fairly mild overall. Tomorrow, Castlebar looks overcast clouds with a high near 18 and a low around 13. Winds average near 13 kilometres per hour. That's your weather from MPB.
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2: Hugo the Male Angel and Alternato number one this week with Moving to the Sun. 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
1: US and Denmark have announced a deal on Greenland's security. It follows confidential talks between the US, Greenland and Denmark earlier this year. The deal is expected to be signed next week. Jackie Fox has the details.
2: This deal comes after months of threats by the US president to take Greenland, citing national security concerns. The agreement does not give the US ownership of Greenland. According to Donald Trump, it instead gives the US permanent control over security on the island, including expanded military access. Denmark's Prime Minister said it strengthens security while also recognising sovereignty. It is expected to be signed by all three parties at the UN General Assembly next week.
1: The death toll from an explosion and gun attack at a police headquarters in northern Pakistan has risen to at least 31. That's according to Pakistani officials. Local police say attackers rammed a car carrying explosives into the police facility as officers and their families were praying in a mosque. Spokesperson for the US Secretary General Stefan Dujarric has condemned the attack.
3: The Secretary General underscores that attacks targeting civilians and places of worship are unacceptable and calls for those responsible to be held to account and to be brought to justice. He expresses his solidarity and the solidarity of the United Nations with the people and government of Pakistan in their efforts to address terrorism and extremism.
1: Google's confirmed its Gemini AI model accessed the internet and hacked other companies during a test of its cybersecurity capabilities. It's the first known instance of the company's AI systems acting autonomously. In one of the cases, the model guessed passwords until it gained access to a protected system. And pro-Palestine protests are planned outside the US stadium where Ed Sheeran's set to play today. He's due to play in Philadelphia tonight. Tickets for the shows have been made available for as low as $76. Support acts for the singer's tour announced they were dropping out of the remaining dates after Macklemore was removed over comments he made about Gaza.
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4: Today in Castlebar, it's 14 degrees with broken clouds. Humidity sits around 82% and winds are near 33 kilometres per hour, so it's feeling fairly mild overall. Tomorrow, Castlebar looks overcast clouds with a high near 18 and a low around 13. Winds average near 12 kilometres per hour. That's your weather from MPB.
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0: Cue Dilly Male Angel and Alternato number one this week with Moving to the Sun. But will they make it another week at the top of the chart? Join me on the next Airplay 40 chart to see whether they stay at the top of the countdown or will we have a brand new number one, all right here on Airplay 40.
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0: US and Denmark have announced a deal on Greenland's security. It follows confidential talks between the US, Greenland and Denmark earlier this year. The deal's expected to be signed next week. And Jackie Fox has the details.
1: This deal comes after months of threats by the US president to take Greenland, citing national security concerns. The agreement does not give the US ownership of Greenland. According to Donald Trump, it instead gives the US permanent control over security on the island, including expanded military access. Denmark's Prime Minister said it strengthens security while also recognising sovereignty. It is expected to be signed by all three parties at the UN General Assembly next week.
0: The death toll from an explosion and gun attack at a police headquarters in northern Pakistan has risen to at least 31. That's according to Pakistani officials. Local police say attackers rammed a car carrying explosives into the police facility as officers and their families were praying in a mosque. Spokesperson for the US Secretary General Stefan Durak has condemned the attack.
2: The Secretary General underscores that attacks targeting civilians and places of worship are unacceptable and calls for those responsible to be held to account and to be brought to justice. He expresses his solidarity and the solidarity of the United Nations with the people and government of Pakistan in their efforts to address terrorism and extremism.
0: Google's confirmed its Gemini AI model accessed the internet and hacked other companies during a test of its cybersecurity capabilities. It's the first known instance of the company's AI systems acting autonomously. In one of the cases, the model guessed passwords until it gained access to a protected system. And pro-Palestine protests are planned outside the US stadium where Ed Sheeran's set to play today. He's due to play in Philadelphia tonight. Tickets for the shows have been made available for as low as $76. Support acts for the singer's tour announced they were dropping out of the remaining dates after Macklemore was removed over comments he made about Gaza.
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4: Today in Castlebar, it's 13 degrees with overcast clouds. Humidity sits around 82% and winds are near 31 kilometres per hour, so it's feeling fairly mild overall. Tomorrow, Castlebar looks overcast clouds with a high near 18 and a low around 13. Winds average near 12 kilometres per hour. That's your weather from MPB.
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1: US and Denmark have announced a deal on Greenland's security. It follows confidential talks between the US, Greenland and Denmark earlier this year. The deal is expected to be signed next week. And Jackie Fox has the details.
2: This deal comes after months of threats by the US president to take Greenland, citing national security concerns. The agreement does not give the US ownership of Greenland. According to Donald Trump, it instead gives the US permanent control over security on the island, including expanded military access. Denmark's Prime Minister said it strengthens security while also recognising sovereignty. It is expected to be signed by all three parties at the UN General Assembly next week.
1: The death toll from an explosion and gun attack at a police headquarters in northern Pakistan has risen to at least 31. That's according to Pakistani officials. Local police say attackers rammed a car carrying explosives into the police facility as officers and their families were praying in a mosque. Spokesperson for the US Secretary General Stefan Durak has condemned the attack.
3: The Secretary General underscores that attacks targeting civilians and places of worship are unacceptable and calls for those responsible to be held to account and to be brought to justice. He expresses his solidarity and the solidarity of the United Nations with the people and government of Pakistan in their efforts to address terrorism and extremism.
1: Google's confirmed its Gemini AI model accessed the internet and hacked other companies during a test of its cybersecurity capabilities. It's the first known instance of the company's AI systems acting autonomously. In one of the cases, the model guessed passwords until it gained access to a protected system. And pro-Palestine protests are planned outside the US stadium where Ed Sheeran's set to play today. He's due to play in Philadelphia tonight. Tickets for the shows have been made available for as low as $76. Support acts for the singer's tour announced they were dropping out of the remaining dates after Macklemore was removed over comments he made about Gaza.
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On Dance Party Weekly, it's Lee Everest here at the controls. The biggest party on your radio starts right here and right now. We're going to play you some of the biggest dance anthems you're going to hear on the radio today. We've got a brand new hottest record, brand new tune of the week on the way as well. Let's go.

and also disclosures she's gone dance on to get us started with for this week's show. Big shout out to Kerry. She's got us locked in. Hello to Hannah as well, locked into the show this week. Lee Everest here at the controls. Hope you're doing good. Hope you had a good week. Having a good week. Is it the first proper week back at school this week?

and also disclosures she's gone dance on to get us started with for this week's show. Big shout out to Kerry. She's got us locked in. Hello to Hannah as well. Locked into the show this week. Lee Everest here at the controls. Hope you're doing good. Hope you had a good week. Having a

0: the show this week. Big off to Hannah and Lucy. They're off out tonight listening to the dance party. Perfect wake up, perfect warm up. Wake up? No, it's not breakfast time. Perfect warm up soundtrack, Lee, they're saying this week for the dance party. Get us warmed up for a big night out. On the way then, I've got this for you. Bit of Ludes and Love Is Real on the way on the Club Classics on this week's dance party. Taking it back to the 90s with Billy Ray Martin, Your Loving Arms, playing soon. One of my faves as well, Alex Gaudino, Top Top, Jay Over, Talk Talk. Bit of a mouthful, isn't it? That's on the way too.
1: Classic anthems on the dance party with Lee Everest.
0: Let's continue the tunes then. Your weekend warm-up is right here. Out tonight, in. Having a few friends around. Big shout out to Lacey. She says, Lee, having a few friends around tonight. Prosecco's are flowing well already. Can you play me Second City?

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1: One of my favourite ladies in dance at the moment, Alex Mills and Stamina. Back to 2020 with that one. And also Second City, Ali Love, especially for Lacey. And the girls getting ready for a big night. A big shout out to Charlotte as well. She says, Lee, sounding great on the dance party this week. Listening to you on the radio in the car on the way home from work. And getting me excited to go out tonight. Big shout out to James as well. Celebrating his birthday. Lisa and Kev, they're off on holiday tomorrow morning. 3:30 alarm call, they say.

0: Week's Dance Party Weekly Hour. One of this programme is all about the club classics, the ones that you know and love, the ones that fill the floor. We've got Darren in to play Battle of the Bangers later in this hour as well, and we're not far away from this week's hottest record, a brand new bop to play you that we've handpicked to showcase to you from our library of new music. On the way next then, Regard, Years and Years and Hallucination, especially for Beth. She requested that one through social media.
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to Billy Ray Martin with Your Loving Arms on this week's Dance Party Weekly. Okay, we've reached that point in the show where it's time for my brand new hottest record. I've been listening to all the new music that's been coming out and selected this one specially for Airplay.

0: This week, it's the one that stood out to us when we picked all the new releases. Over 100 this week. It's brand new from Eat Everything in collaboration with Cosmo Kint, and it's called Rolling Dice. 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

Fiorino, Top Talk and Jay Over, Talk Talk, playing this week's Dance Party Weekly, Also Eats Everything, and Cosmo Kids with Rolling Dice, our hottest record this week. Not far away from Darren, then. He's popping in to play Battle of the Bangers shortly.

bed on this week's Dance Party Weekly. Back to 21. That was a lockdown record, that one. It really was, wasn't it? It was one of the ones that got released during the lockdowns. Remember those? Yeah, so 2020, aren't they? Do you know what I mean?

Nothing Else Matters here on this week's Dance Party Weekly, sounding absolutely great. On the way next, and a proper Vegas song we're going to play you, Cash Cash and BB Rexha with Take Me Home. It says proper American.

0: this other 90s icon. Bit of Strike, and You Sure Do. You got to choose between those two. You Sure Do. Another massive slice of dance that instantly is recognisable, and a record that made for a packed dance floor in many a nightclub, I'm sure, as you know full well. So we're giving you a big choice on the dance party this week. It's a very hard choice, I think, this one as well, I feel.
1: It's a dance dilemma, this, because I absolutely love both of those tunes. Strike is amazing. Love their stuff. But also, saw Living Joy very recently in Harlow, supporting Sophie Ellis Bexler, and they were brilliant. So on the back of that, of great memories and great vibes of that night, this time I'm going to put them ahead of Strike.
0: Wow. So you are literally going to go with Living Joy.
1: Living Joy, Dreamer, yeah. Yeah, absolutely am. Yeah, it just edges, is it? Only because of just good memories.
0: Wow, Darren, thanks for playing this week. We'll see you again soon.
1: Cheers, Lee.
0: Cheers, mate.
1: See you.
0: Bye.
2: Here comes this week's winner.

0: than a Republican administration.
1: Gardaí investigating the discovery of six people in a shipping container at Rosslare Europort have released without charge a man in his 40s they have been questioning. A file is being prepared for the Director of Public Prosecutions. The five men and a teenager who are believed to be of Kurdish descent were discovered after one of them made a distress call. Well, two women in their 20s have been arrested following the seizure of drugs and cash in North Dublin yesterday. Gardaí and Coolock seized 5.7 kilos of herbal cannabis with an estimated street value of more than €79,000, a quantity of suspected cocaine with an estimated value of €368,000, and more than €27,000 in cash was also seized, along with drug paraphernalia. And Ed Sheeran's due to play his first concert in the US this evening since controversy swamped his tour last week. All his support acts dropped out after Macklemore was removed from the lineup over comments he made about Gaza. Pro-Palestine demonstrations are planned to be staged outside the venue in Philadelphia this evening. Pop music critic Dan DeLuca says the controversy appears to have some impact on ticket demand.
2: Ticket holders are trying to unload their tickets and maybe having trouble, or they're selling them for less than face value. But they've already paid Ed. So in the short term, I don't think he's going to take a big hit. But sure, he's gotten himself into like a spot of bother, as you might say.
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0: rights groups have criticized the announcement by US President Donald Trump to ban three media organizations from the White House. CNN and Politico have both defended their reporters in the face of the ban, while MS Now hasn't yet commented. The US Freedom of the Press Foundation said it was difficult to imagine a more blatant violation of the First Amendment. At a news conference, journalists asked President Trump why he was banning the outlets.
1: It's really just cumulative stories over the last few years. You get sick of it. And you call them and you tell them, I have very good experts, like people behind me. And they try and explain things to them. They know that they know it. They know it as well. They're smart people. But they purposely write negative news. And they do that because they want to try and diminish the Republicans.

going around London railway stations doing selfies with the record cover, you know, advertising that one there. She really has. Former Hottest Record Rush, she came on the show to talk about it as well. On the way then, this from Michael Gray, Universe plays soon. Also got this for you on the way as well. Hottest Record last week for us from David Noakes. You Make Me Feel plays very soon on Dance Party Weekly. British House Mafia and Likey Lie, Happiness Is So Sad. Another Hottest Record we played a few weeks ago.

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1: David Noakes, You Make Me Feel was last week's hottest record on the show, and also Houseworks with Angie Brown, stirring up the VIP remix on this week's show. We're into hour two. Current anthem's what it's all about. Big shout out to Lucy. She's got us locked in this week, and she says, can you play me Michael Gray, Universe?

Michael Gray, Universe Plays on this week's Dance Party Weekly. He came on the show to talk about it as well. He's a really nice guy too to talk to, really, really down-to-earth guy. They all say he's a lovely guy, and he really was when he spoke to us, so there we are. It's Dance Party Weekly, the biggest party of the radio, not far away from this week's hottest record. No, tune of the week. God, got the wrong hour of the show, didn't I, silly me? See, we do make mistakes.

It's Arctic back again on this track with Tiger and Chris Lake. It's called Party Time on Dance Party Weekly. Big shout out to Karen, who got in touch with us saying, loving the show this week, Lee. Big shout out to you and the crew. Thanks very much.

to all the crew listening to us up in Manchester this week, saying Lee, loving the tunes this week. Big shout out to Johnny as well. He's got us locked in on the radio, saying sounding good on the DAB radio, Lee. Thanks very much, mate, for choosing us here on Dance Party Weekly. I can't believe we've already started planning. I mean, it is like, but I don't want to say the C word, but it is near there. We've started planning for our end of year review show. This track was the track we started 2026 with, wasn't it? Do you remember? We played this at midnight on 2025 New Year's Eve into 2026. And we're already looking at 2026's New Year's Eve show.

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1: Joe Corey, Galantis, Izzy Bizzard, the song that started 2026 on Dance Party Weekly just after midnight. And I'm sure we're going to pick another really big one this year as we do our New Year's Eve shows, as always, on the programme this year. Yes, they're going to be back and back with a vengeance. Right, let's get our Tune of the Week on then, shall we? This is brand new from a world-class producer, Ferric Dawn, who's got the vocal of Caroline Byrne on this track. Listen to this, and I fell in love with it straight away. It's an absolute whopper of a tune. It's our Tune of the Week this week, and it's called Love You Better. Let's get it on.
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The Swedish House Mafia and Like Eli, Happiness Is So Sad, which was a highest record for us on the dance party a few weeks ago. Ferric Dawn and Caroline Byrne with this week's Tune of the Week, Love You Better. Love that one as well. Cool about Love You Better. I love that tune. It's an absolute whopper. Big shout out to Sarah. She's loving that as well. Hello to Kate, who's off on holiday. Another one off on holiday. What's going on here? You're all off on holiday. Got any room in the suitcase for me? Just asking for a friend. You're all on holiday. It's to do with the kids going back, innit? I know a lot of people have like a holiday now because the kids have gone back and the prices go down again. So, yeah, big shout out to you if you're doing that. Big shout out to Maddie as well, who's an airline stewardess, listens to us regularly. Chidley, listening to you at 3 in the morning on my way home from an all-night flight from Turkey. Big shout out to you, Maddie. Thanks for choosing us.

0: Dust to Dust, and also Fatboy Slim with Right Here Right Now, the 2026 rework, putting a bit of Afro dance onto Right Here Right Now, making it a bit Afro dancing into 2026. It's Dance Party Weekly. It's the biggest party on your radio, and it's Lee Everest here with current anthems on the way next. Then Alan Walker and Fangs with Heartbreak Melody. I've also got a bit of Eliza Rose on the way, and DJ Seinfeld before we get out of here as well.
1: 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This is The Dance Party with Lee Everest.

Vito and Alive. Also Eliza Rose on the Trip with Weekend playing on this week's Dance Party Weekly. Sounding good on the current anthems on this week's show. It's all about the ones that you're loving right now, the ones that are in the charts and the ones that are still relevant from a couple of years ago. There we go. Heading up into hour three next then, where we're going to play you this week's brand new releases. I've handpicked an hour of music for you. The biggest recommendations in dance and EDM you're going to get on your playlist this week. The ones you all need to get. They're on the way next after DJ Seinfeld.

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1: Human rights groups have criticized the announcement by US President Donald Trump to ban three media organizations from the White House. CNN and Politico have both defended their reporters in the face of the ban, while MS Now hasn't yet commented. The US Freedom of the Press Foundation said it was difficult to imagine a more blatant violation of the First Amendment. At a news conference, journalists asked President Trump why he was banning the outlets.
2: It's really just cumulative stories over the last few years. You get sick of it. And you call them and you tell them, I have very good experts, like people behind me. And they try and explain things to them. They know that they know it. They know it as well. They're smart people. But they purposely write negative news. And they do that because they want to try and diminish the Republicans and a Republican administration.
1: Gardaí investigating the discovery of six people in a shipping container at Rosslare Europort have released without charge a man in his 40s they have been questioning. A file is being prepared for the Director of Public Prosecutions. The five men and a teenager who are believed to be of Kurdish descent were discovered after one of them made a distress call. Well, two women in their 20s have been arrested following the seizure of drugs and cash in North Dublin yesterday. Gardaí and Coolock seized 5.7 kilos of herbal cannabis with an estimated street value of more than €79,000. A quantity of suspected cocaine with an estimated value of €368,000 and more than €27,000 in cash was also seized, along with drug paraphernalia. And Ed Sheeran's due to play his first concert in the US this evening since controversy swamped his tour last week. All his support acts dropped out after Macklemore was removed from the lineup over comments he made about Gaza. Pro-Palestine demonstrations are planned to be staged outside the venue in Philadelphia this evening. Pop music critic Dan DeLuca says the controversy appears to have some impact on ticket demand.
3: Ticket holders are trying to unload their tickets and maybe having trouble, or they're selling them for less than face value. But they've already paid Ed. So in the short term, I don't think he's going to take a big hit. But sure, he's gotten himself into like a spot of bother, as you might say.
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6: 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It's

0: to make things right. 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I can't go wrong trying to make things right. 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Trying to make things right.
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0: on trying to make things right. Trying to make things right. 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Trying to make things right. I can't go wrong trying to make things right. Trying to make things right. Trying to make things right.
1: 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Also brand new MK and Tristan Henry with Leave It On The Way. I got some brand new LP Jobby for you. Do For Love, play soon on the New Music Hour. Thumbwell's drops a new one as well. Gotta have more of that, play soon on the Dance Party. Mel P's back too. Another little bot from Mel P. Love a bit of Mel P. Just a little bit more. Sampling the Liberty X classic on the way on this week's Dance Party.
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1: Ronnie Spacey and Santé with Superman, EV, Simon Ward, In My Dreams. Brand new music this week. Big shout out to Greg, who's loving the show. Big shout out to you, man. Peter's been in touch as well. And Kyle, say Lee, got you on at work, listening to you in the office and sounding really good, mate. Must be Friday there. Hello to Steph as well, who is in New Zealand. Got us on there. Hello, Steph. Thanks for getting in touch with us online. Get in touch with us through the website and the social media as well. Brand new LP Jobby now then.

0: Marlo Rex, Are You Mine? It was almost the hottest record. I tell you, it's very, it was so close. I mean, it was closer than Lewis Hamilton in a race. Do you know what I mean? That close. Closer than Ladies' Day at Epsom. I'm trying to think of other sporting events I could, as close as a 66 World Cup. There we go. Right, let's continue with the music, shall we? It's Dance Party Weekly. Promised you this earlier on. Brand new from Plumworld is this. No, it's not a plumbing shop. Honestly, Plumworld is the name of the artist. It's called Gotta Have More Cowbell on Dance Party Weekly. Enjoy.
1: Bruce, could you come in here for a second, please?
2: Cowbell's going to be a great track, guys. What's the deal?
1: Are you sure that was sounding okay?
2: I'll be honest, fellas, it was sounding great, but I could have used a little more

0: explore the studio space this time.
1: You got it, Bruce.
0: I mean, really.
1: Yeah.
0: Explore the space. I like when I'm there. Go.

on Dance Party Weekly. A few of you written in to say Plumwell does sound like the name of a plumbing superstore. Yes, it does, but I'm not opening one, don't worry. Right, we've got more new music on the way. We're on your radio for about the next half an hour, 40 minutes here on Dance Party Weekly. It's Lee Everest here at the control. Big shout out to Reese, who says, Lee, loving the tunes this week. Thanks for providing the energy. Also, hello to Kaylee as well, who is celebrating a big birthday, 30 years old. Can you give me and my friends a shout out? We're off into town tonight for a few drinks, and it's going to get messy. Big shout out, Kaylee. Just have fun. That's the main thing. Have a great 30.

That is brand new from Rias. It's called Deeper Water on this week's Dance Party Weekly. All these tracks I'm playing you now are brand new releases, all first plays on the show this week, and the first time we've hit play on them. And we have listened to them, but some of them I haven't heard yet, including this one. I knew from the artist it was going to be up in the tempo a little bit, though. Big shout out to Donna. She says, Lee, off raving tonight. Give me and the lads a shout out. Big shout out as well to Kyle, who says, Lee, raving around in the car listening to you driving along the motorway. Big shout out to you and the crew at Dance Party HQ. Thanks, man. This is brand new Eli Brown now.

back with Never Get Enough on this week's New Music Hour, and also Eli Brown with Damaged, up in the tempo a bit, especially for Kai, who's driving on the motorway, listening to us into brand new MLP now.

TX, of course, for its bass, into brand new Jada G. I was really excited when this one dropped into my inbox. I love what Jada G does. Brilliant, brilliant work. She does all the moves with it as well when she's DJing. She's got all the moves as well as the technical ability as well, and she's a brilliant, brilliant DJ. Well worth a follow on the socials if you get a chance. This is brand new from Jada G. It's got her typical rhythmic sound to it. It's called Forever Now.

0: Forever Now. Love Jada G, love her work, and that's a brilliant new song from her. Absolutely loving it on this week's New Music Hour on the Dance Party. Big shout out to Gary, who's got us locked in. Big shout out as well to James, who is off out for a few beers tonight in a game of pool. Jealous, very. I'd love a game of pool. I haven't played pool for ages. I'm really rubbish at it as well. No good, unless I've had a pint. Right, on the way next then, more brand new music.
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Heroes and Boombox is brand new to the playlist on Dance Party Weekly, and these are all brand new first plays. We haven't played any of them yet on the dance party, so it's a big, big learning curve, big lot of recommendations for you in this hour of the programme. Big shout out to Kathy. She says, Lee, loving the tunes this week on the dance party. Big shout out as well to Ian, who says, Lee, getting ready to go down the gym, mate. Can you give me some inspiration? Hopefully this will get you there, Ian. It's a brand new track from Danik and Dirix. It's called IDK. It stands for I don't know, doesn't it, if you didn't know. There's an emoji for it as well, I believe. IDK.

love what they've done with that. That's the Southside Spinners and Love Struck, sped up by Tantrum Desire here on Dance Party Weekly. D&B in the song right into 2026, sounding great. Hey, have you seen the new Inbetweeners movie they're doing as well? There's another Inbetweeners coming. Really, really excited about that. We've got a few songs left to go on this week's New Music Hour then. And this is a re-release that's been done, reworked for 2026, re-released by Tool Pool. Rock the House, 2026 style.

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0: And that is us finished for this week's show. We're out of time. The next brilliant presenter is on the way to take over the airwaves next. And I've been Lee Everest. This is Dance Party Weekly. 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And we love you and leave you. Back next week. Have a great rest of your week, whatever you're doing, or weekend. Take it easy. I'm going to play it with brand new Cascade now. See you later.

0: rights groups have criticized the announcement by US President Donald Trump to ban three media organizations from the White House. CNN and Politico have both defended their reporters in the face of the ban, while MS Now hasn't yet commented. The US Freedom of the Press Foundation said it was difficult to imagine a more blatant violation of the First Amendment. At a news conference, journalists asked President Trump why he was banning the outlets.
1: It's really just cumulative stories over the last few years. You get sick of it. And you call them and you tell them, I have very good experts, like people behind me. And they try and explain things to them. They know that they know it. They know it as well. They're smart people. But they purposely write negative news. And they do that because they want to try and diminish the Republicans and a Republican administration.
0: Gardaí investigating the discovery of six people in a shipping container at Rosslare Europort have released without charge a man in his 40s they had been questioning. A file's being prepared for the Director of Public Prosecutions. The five men and a teenager who are believed to be of Kurdish descent were discovered after one of them made a distress call. Well, two women in their 20s have been arrested following the seizure of drugs and cash in North Dublin yesterday. Gardaí in Coolock seized 5.7 kilos of herbal cannabis with an estimated street value of more than €79,000. A quantity of suspected cocaine with an estimated value of €368,000 and more than €27,000 in cash was also seized, along with drug paraphernalia. And Ed Sheeran's due to play his first concert in the US this evening since controversy swamped his tour last week. All his support acts dropped out after Macklemore was removed from the lineup over comments he made about Gaza. Pro-Palestine demonstrations are planned to be staged outside the venue in Philadelphia this evening. Pop music critic Dan DeLuca says the controversy appears to have some impact on ticket demand.
2: Ticket holders are trying to unload their tickets and maybe having trouble, or they're selling them for less than face value. But they've already paid Ed. So in the short term, I don't think he's going to take a big hit. But sure, he's gotten himself into like a spot of bother, as you might say.
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4: Today in Castlebar, it's 15 degrees with scattered clouds. Humidity sits around 74% and winds are near 32 kilometres per hour. So it's feeling fairly mild overall. Tomorrow, Castlebar looks overcast clouds with a high near 18 and a low around 14. Winds average near 14 kilometres per hour. That's your weather from MPB.
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1: NATO's welcomed a security deal involving the US, Denmark and Greenland. It said the Arctic was essential for its collective security. Fiona Mitchell reports.
2: Denmark and Greenland said today that the agreement that has now been reached with the US would not compromise Greenland's sovereignty and would strengthen security in the Arctic and the North Atlantic. President Trump said the US would develop a significant military presence on Greenland while prohibiting US adversaries from building their own bases on the island. Key details of the agreement have not yet been made public, including the degree of US military presence in the self-governed Danish territory and whether any formal power over foreign policy and resources would be ceded to Washington.
1: The Taoiseach does to discuss the prospect of stronger links between Canada and the EU today. It's part of a meeting of finance ministers and bankers at Dublin Castle. Earlier this week, European Commission President Ursula von der Leyen said she hoped Canada would become an associate member of the EU. Well, Google says its Gemini AI models accessed the internet and hacked other companies during a test of its cybersecurity capabilities. It's the first known instance of the company's AI systems acting autonomously. In one case, the Gemini model guessed passwords until it gained access to a protected system. Similar outbreaks have been reported by Meta, Anthropic and OpenAI. And Ed Sheeran will take to the stage in Philadelphia tonight without support acts. The singer became embroiled in controversy when Macklemore was dropped from the lineup because of pro-Palestinian comments he made on stage. Entertainment journalist KJ Matthews says the impact of the controversy is growing.
3: Ticket sales for his show on Saturday night are down almost 50%. And I looked at the next 10 concert dates and every single one of the ticket sales are down. I haven't seen an artist have ticket sales going downward for their next 10 tour dates in a very, very long time. So this is definitely affecting him.
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4: Today in Castlebar, it's 15 degrees with broken clouds. Humidity sits around 70% and winds are near 34 kilometres per hour, so it's feeling fairly mild overall. Tomorrow, Castlebar looks overcast clouds with a high near 18 and a low around 14. Winds average near 14 kilometres per hour. That's your weather from MPB.
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1: Party in the park. 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
1: NATO's welcomed a security deal involving the US, Denmark and Greenland. It said the Arctic was essential for its collective security. Fiona Mitchell reports.
2: Denmark and Greenland said today that the agreement that has now been reached with the US would not compromise Greenland's sovereignty and would strengthen security in the Arctic and the North Atlantic. President Trump said the US would develop a significant military presence on Greenland while prohibiting US adversaries from building their own bases on the island. Key details of the agreement have not yet been made public, including the degree of US military presence in the self-governed Danish territory and whether any formal power over foreign policy and resources would be ceded to Washington.
1: The Taoiseach is to discuss the prospect of stronger links between Canada and the EU today. It's part of a meeting of finance ministers and bankers at Dublin Castle. Earlier this week, European Commission President Ursula von der Leyen said she hoped Canada would become an associate member of the EU. Well, Google says its Gemini AI models accessed the internet and hacked other companies during a test of its cybersecurity capabilities. It's the first known instance of the company's AI systems acting autonomously. In one case, the Gemini model guessed passwords until it gained access to a protected system. Similar outbreaks have been reported by Meta, Anthropic and OpenAI. And Ed Sheeran will take to the stage in Philadelphia tonight without support acts. The singer became embroiled in controversy when Macklemore was dropped from the lineup because of pro-Palestinian comments he made on stage. Entertainment journalist KJ Matthews says the impact of the controversy is growing.
3: Ticket sales for his show on Saturday night are down almost 50%. And I looked at the next 10 concert dates and every single one of the ticket sales are down. I haven't seen an artist have ticket sales going downward for their next 10 tour dates in a very, very long time. So this is definitely affecting him.
4: Back to the good stuff.
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7: 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Phil B here again, mashing up your airways for the next hour. Coming up, tracks from Ruby, DJ Shyboy, DJ Jack and Matt Warne. But jumping straight in with this from Dave Bolton.
0: Phil.

Underneath Me Now. This is a Rewire mashup. Downfall, King of My Castle. And coming in as another G-Fire, strictly for the old school edit, Baby D, Let Me Be Your Fantasy. Let's go.

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3: Yo, this is Danny, a.k.a. Some Guy, and you're locked into Phil B's Mashup.
1: Oh, yeah. Coming up, random bit in the middle from DJ Shy Boy.
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1: Phil B mashups, second half of the show. And so, this week I found out a load of new mashups based on another featuring 54 Ultras, Talk To You. Obviously I had to put them all together, starting with this one from

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0: Well, out of time already. Hope you've enjoyed the show. 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
2: NATO's welcomed a security deal involving the US, Denmark and Greenland. It said the Arctic was essential for its collective security. Fiona Mitchell reports.
3: Denmark and Greenland said today that the agreement that has now been reached with the US would not compromise Greenland's sovereignty and would strengthen security in the Arctic and the North Atlantic. President Trump said the US would develop a significant military presence on Greenland while prohibiting US adversaries from building their own bases on the island. Key details of the agreement have not yet been made public, including the degree of US military presence in the self-governed Danish territory and whether any formal power over foreign policy and resources would be ceded to Washington.
2: The Taoiseach does to discuss the prospect of stronger links between Canada and the EU today. It's part of a meeting of finance ministers and bankers at Dublin Castle earlier this week. European Commission President Ursula von der Leyen said she hoped Canada would become an associate member of the EU. Well, Google says its Gemini AI models accessed the internet and hacked other companies during a test of its cybersecurity capabilities. It's the first known instance of the company's AI systems acting autonomously. In one case, the Gemini model guessed passwords until it gained access to a protected system. Similar outbreaks have been reported by Meta, Anthropic and OpenAI. And Ed Sheeran will take to the stage in Philadelphia tonight without support acts. The singer became embroiled in controversy when Macklemore was dropped from the lineup because of pro-Palestinian comments he made on stage. Entertainment journalist KJ Matthews says the impact of the controversy is growing.
4: Ticket sales for his show on Saturday night are down almost 50%. And I looked at the next 10 concert dates and every single one of the ticket sales are down. I haven't seen an artist have ticket sales going downward for their next 10 tour dates in a very, very long time. So this is definitely affecting him.
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there, everybody. Again, welcome back to the radio show. You've tuned into Days Like Nights Radio. If you're here for the first time, my name is Ilke Klein. Every week, I play my favorite records and more often than not, recordings from around the world. This week, I have the fourth and last hour that I'll be sharing from my open to close set at Stereo Montreal. We're roughly halfway into the night by now. For Stereo, that's around 5 a.m.

This is a brand new track on the Days Like Nights label. It's not out yet. It won't be for a while, actually. This is probably going to release early 27, but I've been playtesting it quite a lot lately. Coming up in this fourth and final recording from Stereo, Dosim in a beautiful Mars remix, one of my own 51 Degrees Nord, and also

echoes through you. Lloyd is an artist whose music I've been playing a lot recently. He's made quite an appearance on the scene last year at Balance Festival, getting some of his music played out for the first time, and ever since he's been on an absolute tear. This one's out on Sasha's label, and later this hour his new track Rhythm's All You Need is coming up, and that one is out on Days Like Nights.

That brings us to the end of this Stereo Montreal set. A big thank you once again to everybody who joined me that night. Stereo is always a very special place to play, and I'm really happy I could share a few hours of this journey with you. Next week, I'll be back here with recordings from my recent Australia and

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3: NATO's welcomed a security deal involving the US, Denmark and Greenland. It said the Arctic was essential for its collective security. Fiona Mitchell reports.
4: Denmark and Greenland said today that the agreement that has now been reached with the US would not compromise Greenland's sovereignty and would strengthen security in the Arctic and the North Atlantic. President Trump said the US would develop a significant military presence on Greenland while prohibiting U.S. adversaries from building their own bases on the island. Key details of the agreement have not yet been made public, including the degree of U.S. military presence in the self-governed Danish territory and whether any formal power over foreign policy and resources would be ceded to Washington.
3: The tone is to discuss the prospect of stronger links between Canada and the EU today. It's part of a meeting of finance ministers and bankers at Dublin Castle earlier this week. European Commission President Ursula von der Leyen said she hoped Canada would become an associate member of the EU. Well, Google says its Gemini AI models accessed the internet and hacked other companies during a test of its cybersecurity capabilities. It's the first known instance of the company's AI systems acting autonomously. In one case, the Gemini model guessed passwords until it gained access to a protected system. Similar outbreaks have been reported by Meta, Anthropic and OpenAI. And Ed Sheeran will take to the stage in Philadelphia tonight without support acts. The singer became embroiled in controversy when Macklemore was dropped from the lineup because of pro-Palestinian comments he made on stage. Entertainment journalist KJ Matthews says the impact of the controversy is growing.
5: Ticket sales for his show on Saturday night are down almost 50%. And I looked at the next 10 concert dates, and every single one of the ticket sales are down. I haven't seen an artist have ticket sales going downward for their next 10 tour dates in a very, very long time. So this is definitely affecting him.

0: NATO's welcomed a security deal involving the US, Denmark and Greenland. It said the Arctic was essential for its collective security. Fiona Mitchell reports.
1: Denmark and Greenland said today that the agreement that has now been reached with the US would not compromise Greenland's sovereignty and would strengthen security in the Arctic and the North Atlantic. President Trump said the US would develop a significant military presence on Greenland while prohibiting US adversaries from building their own bases on the island. Key details of the agreement have not yet been made public, including the degree of US military presence in the self-governed Danish territory and whether any formal power over foreign policy and resources would be ceded to Washington.
0: The Taoiseach does to discuss the prospect of stronger links between Canada and the EU today. It's part of a meeting of finance ministers and bankers at Dublin Castle. Earlier this week, European Commission President Ursula von der Leyen said she hoped Canada would become an associate member of the EU. Well, Google says its Gemini AI models accessed the internet and hacked other companies during a test of its cybersecurity capabilities. It's the first known instance of the company's AI systems acting autonomously. In one case, the Gemini model guessed passwords until it gained access to a protected system. Similar outbreaks have been reported by Meta, Anthropic and OpenAI. And Ed Sheeran will take to the stage in Philadelphia tonight without support acts. The singer became embroiled in controversy when Macklemore was dropped from the lineup because of pro-Palestinian comments he made on stage. Entertainment journalist KJ Matthews says the impact of the controversy is growing.
2: Ticket sales for his show on Saturday night are down almost 50%. And I looked at the next 10 concert dates and every single one of the ticket sales are down. I haven't seen an artist have ticket sales going downward for their next 10 tour dates in a very, very long time. So this is definitely affecting him. Came back.

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1: NATO's welcomed a security deal involving the US, Denmark and Greenland. It said the Arctic was essential for its collective security. Fiona Mitchell reports.
2: Denmark and Greenland said today that the agreement that has now been reached with the US would not compromise Greenland's sovereignty and would strengthen security in the Arctic and the North Atlantic. President Trump said the US would develop a significant military presence on Greenland while prohibiting US adversaries from building their own bases on the island. Key details of the agreement have not yet been made public, including the degree of US military presence in the self-governed Danish territory and whether any formal power over foreign policy and resources would be ceded to Washington.
1: The Taoiseach is to discuss the prospect of stronger links between Canada and the EU today. It's part of a meeting of finance ministers and bankers at Dublin Castle earlier this week, European Commission President Ursula von der Leyen said she hoped Canada would become an associate member of the EU. Well, Google says its Gemini AI models accessed the internet and hacked other companies during a test of its cybersecurity capabilities. It's the first known instance of the company's AI systems acting autonomously. In one case, the Gemini model guessed passwords until it gained access to a protected system. Similar outbreaks have been reported by Meta, Anthropic and OpenAI. And Ed Sheeran will take to the stage in Philadelphia tonight without support acts. The singer became embroiled in controversy when Macklemore was dropped from the lineup because of pro-Palestinian comments he made on stage. Entertainment journalist KJ Matthews says the impact of the controversy is growing.
3: Ticket sales for his show on Saturday night are down almost 50%. And I looked at the next 10 concert dates, and every single one of the ticket sales are down. I haven't seen an artist have ticket sales going downward for their next 10 tour dates in a very, very long time. So this is definitely affecting him.
4: Back to the good stuff.
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of my new single, Take Me Home. And in hour number two, we're joined by Mirage, bringing a full live set from the club, created exclusively for you today. But we start with something that was born right here in the studio a few weeks ago. The vocal of the track was requested by Service for Dreamers, and I thought, hey, this is the same key as Starbound. So I did a special mashup of Starbound and Anomaly, Calling Your Name. Makes

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1: Yes.
0: And Funk Tribute. 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All info, as always, on estateoftrance.com. We have Mirage standing by. It's a project of Fairy Tale and Tunks. They're going to do a special live set, and you really do not want to miss that, so stay tuned for that. Also, this is a track I've been playing a lot in my sets recently. I'm sure you've heard it, and it's finally coming out really, really soon. It's a reinterpretation of an old

0: before, and there are a few more rooms available, so if you're a true fan, doesn't get better to have a full treatment at the State of Trance Hotel, right? All the info and tickets on thestateoftrance.com. Let's have a quick look at the emails that came in. Ruben.
1: Bartels,

0: And congrats to Matt in Versen and Abby in South Dakota, US for your 20-year anniversary.
1: Wow, a big shout out to Sepper and Shadi from London, who have been listening for years, and then now they're celebrating the first birthday of their daughter, Eliana.
0: Happy birthday, Dana, from your dear friend Jesse Mongol in Alabama.
2: And lastly, Jeff Olsen from Boston sends his love to his family. 5 years ago, when his first child was born, Jeff would put Ace on 12-inch sleeve. And now that his son is 5, he always asks for Armin's music in the car.
0: That's so sweet. It actually really touches me.
2: Yeah.
0: Armin@thestateoftrance.com is your direct entry into the radio studio. And don't forget it, if you want to visit the studio like these lovely people, studio.thestateoftrance.com. And we'll see you here in Amsterdam. Our number two this week is for Mirage. They're doing an incredible live set. You do not want to miss that. And today's Service for Dreamers is coming up. A track requested by a brother and sister, requested by a mom and her daughter. How does that work?

0: And this week we have a beautiful story. Today we are joined by a mother and daughter. We welcome Atalie Arad and Lydia from the Netherlands.
1: Hello.
0: Welcome. You guys requested Progressia and Linnea Schussow, Fire, Fire, Fire, the Elan Bluestone remix. Welcome, and why is this track so important to you?
2: So, first of all, thank you very much for having us in the studio. We are very excited.
0: Cool.
2: I grew up listening to EDM, and I'm even learning to be a DJ myself.
0: Oh, nice. What kind of style are you playing?
2: Well, mostly house. I also play trance and melodic techno sometimes for fun.
0: Super cool.
2: So I became a big trance fan and a big fan of yours when I joined your community on Discord.
0: Oh, cool.
2: And ever since then, I listen every single week to State of Trance. And yeah, also my parents know... Thursday evenings are dedicated to State of Trance.
0: Nice, we love it. Yeah. So tell me, why is this? Why did you choose this track particularly?
2: So at one of these episodes I listened to, I heard you play this track, and yeah, it really gave me goosebumps because it's such an incredible track. And yeah, that's why I would like you to play this track in your studio.
0: And you brought your parents. Do you listen to A State of Trance as well? Hello, welcome.
3: Hello, yeah. Every Thursday evening, the house goes silent. And we enjoy it, of course, as well. And, well, EDM and trance specifically is what makes us bond as a family. You can see we're all here in our uniform. So, yeah, we go to shows together. We listen to live streams. We share tracks. We make playlists. And this is why it's very, very meaningful for us to be here today as a family in the studio. So
0: amazing. Well, I can't be more happy and proud. Thank you so much for being here. Make some noise for these people. Rather Media.

special record for multiple reasons. Originally released in 2013, remixed by Elon Bluestone. You just heard Marcus Schusso and his sister, Linnea Schusso, on vocals. Fire, fire, fire. And congrats to Linnea, by the way, on getting married last month. And it was requested by Lydia and her family, who were here tuning in.

0: Luna and Face to Face once again. All info, as always, on armyvanburen.com. Where are you headed, Ruben?
1: This Saturday I'm playing Epic in Prague together with Rayel, so it's going to be super nice.
0: Nice. Stay right here for hour number two. It's Mirage.
2: Stay tuned. We'll be right back with more A State of Trance. Hottest artists, the most exciting talent. This is an exclusive guest mix on A State of Trance.
3: Put your hands in the air, come on!
1: And today we have a full-on premiere because the club is totally rebuilt for an exclusive live set of these fine gentlemen that are in the studio with me right now, Mirage.
4: Hi, Raymond.
1: How are you doing, guys?
4: Hi, everyone.
1: Well, for regular listeners, we have to explain this a little bit because Fairytale and Tongues, you guys have been making music for so long time. And also, 20 years ago, you made Vol de Nuit together.
4: Yeah, I hope
1: you pronounced it in the right way.
4: Perfect.
1: Vol de Nuit. So, tell us.
4: Which means night fly, by the way.
1: Night fly. Well, night there fly. You go. Now, tell me, why after 20 years did you guys get together again and start a whole new alias?
4: Well, we were thinking about after COVID that we're both musicians. He's a classical drummer, a saxophone player, not like too much for trance I can use, but we always like love playing live when we jam in the studio.
1: Yeah.
4: And we decided to maybe we should put this, like bring our studio on stage, because basically it's like we play live when we record the track.
1: Yeah.
4: And then we said, why not playing for real life
1: in front of, to make it a lot easier for yourself touring.
4: Yeah. So that's why we decided to come to join again together and make music together.
1: And start a new alias instead of continuing as Fairytale and Tongues.
5: Exactly.
1: Yeah. Now I was blown away by Remember the Future. Like the first time I heard it, I was like, what the hell is this? Is that the sound that we can expect in the guest mix this hour?
4: It's a mix up of everything. It's the point of Mirage is to bring back the vibe, like Remember the Future.
1: Yeah.
4: So the track you're going to hear is probably

0: you will think like, maybe I heard this track, but no, you didn't hear the track, you hear the vibe. That's what we try to bring, like a very wild genre of trance.
1: Amazing. Well, I can't wait to hear it. So let's head to the club for 1 hour of Mirage.

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1: NATO's welcomed a security deal involving the US, Denmark and Greenland. It said the Arctic was essential for its collective security. Fiona Mitchell reports.
2: Denmark and Greenland said today that the agreement that has now been reached with the US would not compromise Greenland's sovereignty and would strengthen security in the Arctic and the North Atlantic. President Trump said the US would develop a significant military presence on Greenland while prohibiting US adversaries from building their own bases on the island. Key details of the agreement have not yet been made public, including the degree of US military presence in the self-governed Danish territory and whether any formal power over foreign policy and resources would be ceded to Washington.
1: The Taoiseach is to discuss the prospect of stronger links between Canada and the EU today. It's part of a meeting of finance ministers and bankers at Dublin Castle earlier this week. European Commission President Ursula von der Leyen said she hoped Canada would become an associate member of the EU. Well, Google says its Gemini AI models accessed the internet and hacked other companies during a test of its cybersecurity capabilities. It's the first known instance of the company's AI systems acting autonomously. In one case, the Gemini model guessed passwords until it gained access to a protected system. Similar outbreaks have been reported by Meta, Anthropic and OpenAI. And Ed Sheeran will take the stage in Philadelphia tonight without support acts. The singer became embroiled in controversy when Macklemore was dropped from the lineup because of pro-Palestinian comments he made on stage. Entertainment journalist KJ Matthews says the impact of the controversy is growing.
3: Ticket sales for his show on Saturday night are down almost 50%. And I looked at the next 10 concert dates, and every single one of the ticket sales are down. I haven't seen an artist have ticket sales going downward for their next 10 tour dates in a very, very long time. So this is definitely affecting him.
4: Back to the good stuff. Faster.
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6: Hi everybody, it's me again, Pat Buck from Kaiser Disco, and this is the KD Music Radio Show. Welcome back and thanks for tuning in again. We hope you've all had an amazing month and are ready for another rockin' techno set from us. It was recorded a couple of weekends ago at the Circle of Leaves Festival at the beautiful Marbach Reservoir in southern Hesse, Germany. We had an absolute blast playing there, and once again, a massive shout out to the organizers who put so much love, passion and great ideas into this festival. Amazing location, amazing festival, incredible people. We played for 2 hours and today you are going to hear the second hour of the set. Alright, enough talking. As always, I'll be back in the middle of the set with our record of the month. We hope you'll enjoy the show. So here we go.

This is the Kaiser Disco in the mix, and we've reached the halfway point of the show, which means it's time once again for our record of the month. As it happens, we played one of our own tracks exactly 90 minutes into this set. We've had quite a few track ID requests for this one, and since we've never actually featured it as our record of the month before, we thought, why not, even though the release is already a little while back. And since this track is, of course, one of our own, I can't exactly sit here and singing its praises, because, as we say in Germany, self-praises stinks. So I'll do what I always do, just give you the track title and the label and let you make up your own mind. We hope you enjoy this one as much as we do. So here it is, our record of the month, Kaiser Disco with Granulat, taken from our Sirens EP, released on our very own label

0: All right, folks, that's it for this month. The hour is almost up, so it's time for us to slowly bring things to a close. Thank you so much for tuning in, and of course, we'd love to have you back with us again next time. Until then, we wish you an amazing month. Stay healthy and take care of yourselves, and keep the music loud. I'm actually heading over to Ibiza right after this, so maybe I'll see some of you there, or even better, at one of our shows somewhere around.
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2: NATO's welcomed a security deal involving the US, Denmark and Greenland. It said the Arctic was essential for its collective security. Fiona Mitchell reports.
3: Denmark and Greenland said today that the agreement that has now been reached with the US would not compromise Greenland's sovereignty and would strengthen security in the Arctic and the North Atlantic. President Trump said the US would develop a significant military presence on Greenland while prohibiting U.S. adversaries from building their own bases on the island. Key details of the agreement have not yet been made public, including the degree of U.S. military presence in the self-governed Danish territory and whether any formal power over foreign policy and resources would be ceded to Washington.
2: The Tánaiste is to discuss the prospect of stronger links between Canada and the EU today. It's part of a meeting of finance ministers and bankers at Dublin Castle earlier this week, European Commission President Ursula von der Leyen said she hoped Canada would become an associate member of the EU. Well, Google says its Gemini AI models accessed the internet and hacked other companies during a test of its cybersecurity capabilities. It's the first known instance of the company's AI systems acting autonomously. In one case, the Gemini model guessed passwords until it gained access to a protected system. Similar outbreaks have been reported by Meta, Anthropic and OpenAI. And Ed Sheeran will take to the stage in Philadelphia tonight without support acts. The singer became embroiled in controversy when Macklemore was dropped from the lineup because of pro-Palestinian comments he made on stage. Entertainment journalist KJ Matthews says the impact of the controversy is growing.
4: Ticket sales for his show on Saturday night are down almost 50%. And I looked at the next 10 concert dates and every single one of the ticket sales are down. I haven't seen an artist have ticket sales going downward for their next 10 tour dates in a very, very long time. So this is definitely affecting him.